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0: I knew it, I knew you. I remembered I loved you. Came back when it mattered, I saw you. Die besten Hits von heute.

till September. 'Cause music is my best friend. Won't you tell her to water the flowers? I wanted to remember. Music is my best friend.

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1: I'm going on during this time, I feel there's no one to save me. 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

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I'm from the dirty, but that Chico nice. Y'all call it a moment, I call it life.

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0: 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I remembered I loved you. Came back when it mattered, I saw you. Die besten Hits von heute.

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1: 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Lie way too fast, but in my heart I understand. I made my move and it was all about you. 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
1: I'll find the time, we will find the timing. 'Cause you are on my mind, I hope that you don't mind it. You know that I want you, you know that I want you next to me. But if you need some space, I will step away. And I know it might sound stupid, but for me, yeah, I just gotta keep believing, and I've heard

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